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Elliot Smith on Radio Woodstock, Son of Sam, Connor Oberst, and Bywater Call No One Else, also Van Morrison. What's up? It's Leja. I believe this was the song of the week last week or the week before. Bruce Hornsby from his new album Indigo Park, featuring Ezra Koenig. This is Memory Palace.

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1: Hey, you! Don't watch that! Watch this! This is the heavy, heavy monster sound! The nuttiest sound around! So if you're coming off the street and you're beginning to feel the heat, well, listen, Buster, you better start to move your feet to the rockin'est, rock-steady beat of madness!

0: UB40 on Radio Woodstock, Red Red Wine. Also Madness, a band from Boston called Coral Moons with Winnebago and Bruce Hornsby and Ezra Koenig, Memory Palace. What's up? It's Leija. 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

0: Sarah McLachlan on Radio Woodstock. Her latest, All This Disaster, off of 2025's Better Broken. Al Green, Southern Avenue. The Sacred Souls with We Don't Have to Be Alone. Mount Joy with Gigi Perez in the middle. And JJ Cale. What's up? It's Leija. I've got the Breeders and Lana Del Rey coming up. And a bit later on at 10, it is Woodstock Jams with Lenny.
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2: Known by some as America's first river, the Hudson River has been a thoroughfare, food source, and the lifeblood of the region since its formation at the end of the last ice age. But the Industrial Revolution took a heavy toll, and the river was plagued by industrial pollution and raw sewage by the 1960s. In 1966, folk musician and activist Pete Seeger looked at the state of the Hudson and decided something had to change. Inspired by Rachel Carson's Silent Spring and the history of the old Hudson River cargo sloops, Pete and his wife Toshi and a small group of musicians and activists came up with a bold idea: build a boat to save the river. They envisioned that a scenic sloop would draw people down to the shoreline and allow the community to experience the river firsthand, which would inspire them to protect it. They looked to the river's own history for inspiration, to the working cargo sloops that once connected the communities, and reimagined that model for a new purpose: carrying people, not freight. In 1969, that vision became reality when the sloop Clearwater set sail with a mission to save the Hudson through education, advocacy, sailing, and music. More than 50 years later, Hudson River Sloop Clearwater is recognized as America's environmental flagship. Over the decades, more than 500,000 students, families, activists, and musicians have come on board, hauling lines, raising sails, their voices in song, and learning direct from the river itself. What began as a bold idea has grown into a movement, and Clearwater continues to bring people together on the water and along the shoreline with a shared purpose: a Hudson River that is healthy, swimmable, fishable, drinkable, and accessible to all. I'm David Toman, the Executive Director of Clearwater. 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

The Revivalists on Radio Woodstock. That's a new one called Heart Stop. Nilufer Yanya and the Nude Party. It's Leja. Here's a new one from Suki Waterhouse called Back in Love.

After 3 days of drinking with Davidoff, I just get an inkling to go on home. So I'm walking down Cold Harbor Lane, head hung low, 3 or 4 in the morning. The sun's coming up and the birds are out singing. I let myself into my pad, wind my way up that spiral staircase and stretch out nice on the Chesterfield.

0: The Rolling Stones on Radio Woodstock, Tumbling Dice, Nick Waterhouse, Marvin Gaye, Jason Isbell, and Jack White with a new single, Derecho Demonico. What's up? It's Leija, but not for long. I'm gonna get out of here. Lenny is coming right up with Woodstock Jams. I'll see you tomorrow.
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1: Well, hold on. This song has a little introduction to it. It ain't supposed to be sad, though you might feel it that way. It's a song about desperation. Every now and then we do get desperate. And this is a song about L-O-V-E, and if you abuse it, you're gonna lose it. And if you lose it, you're gonna abuse it. And if you abuse it, you ain't gonna be able to choose it, cause you ain't gonna have it further on down the line. Things ain't gonna be so fine. You're gonna be sitting there on your little machine, trying to look and keep it clean. You're gonna be playing bingo all night all alone. That's why you're sitting there by the telephone, and you know that she ain't going to call you. So you put on the TV and you're watching Johnny Carson segueing right into the Tomorrow Show, but that don't got to go, so you turn it off, you turn on the radio. The radio don't seem to get the click, so you say, hey man, I can't look at the split. You start to open up a little book and there's something there you got to overlook. You say, baby, you know there's something on my mind. You say, baby, there's something on my mind. I know that you're home and I know you ain't all alone. So you start walking over to a house. You get over to a house, you walk over to a door. You start pounding on the door. You say, open up the door, bitch. It's Woofa Goofa with the green teeth. Let me in. Well, she opens up the door, and then you just kind of walk up to her and say, baby. You look up way up at a green mascara, and you say, oh, my darling. You know, her and me was at the party as friends. Do not believe what they say. That's only gossip that they're telling you down the wisecrack line. You say, darling. Take your big curls and just squeeze them down, Rotumba. What's the name of that chick with the long hair?
2: Rapunzel.
1: That's right. 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Hey, Reputa. 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You know I think I muster. You know, baby, I think I muster. You know I think I muster. I muster got love.

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2: 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An excellent double bill, rainbow full of sound, and Dead Zepp starting at 7 o'clock at Colony Woodstock. Sun so hot, the clouds so low, the eagles filled the sky on the 4th of July. It's July 1st here on Woodstock Jams, Grateful Dead on WD.

Winterland, San Francisco, your Scarlet Fire, and Jack Straw on Radio Woodstock, 100.1 WDST. I'm Lenny Block. Mark this date on the calendar, July 17th, right here at our Radio Woodstock studios, Route 28 in West Hurley in the Old Church. These guys playing live. 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

0: 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I'm Lenny Block, and hour two opens with Mo in seconds.
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0: 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These guys opening up for Goose on Saturday night, the 4th of July. 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Captain America.

Brothers Doing the Dead in Franklin's Tower, recorded in Atlanta, Georgia, at the legendary Fox Theater in 2004. On Radio Woodstock, Captain America was Moe. They're opening up at SPAC for Goose this coming Saturday night. Goose playing there Friday and Saturday. Disco Biscuits open Friday. Moe, get there early, opening up Saturday. Radio Woodstock, this is WDST. It's Woodstock Jams with the new master.

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There's Mahali at Radio Woodstock 100.1 WDST. Woodstock Jam, String Cheese, Incident Live, Shaking the Tree. And I love the new master sound, Stay on the Groove, at Radio Woodstock. The band is Spafford. We're hanging out at the Electric Taco Stand on Radio Woodstock.

0: Yeah, everybody, try to be nice to everybody else, okay?
1: Hurt on a bike? Call Alex and Mike. This is Alex Minetti.
2: And this is Mike Minetti. 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

0: Well, that's nice. Additional drums from our buddy Jerry Murata and bass guitar. Two guys, Larry Klein and Tony Levin, our pals right there. And that's Peter Gabriel and Your Eyes in 'em. Radio Woodstock, 100.1 WDST. Lenny Fergatine, seconds before 6 o'clock. And welcome to July 2nd, the 183rd day of the year in the Gregorian calendar. Anybody out there with a Gregorian calendar? Did you flip the calendar on the wall? I had to do that in the kitchen this morning. Somebody, you know, people don't even look at their wall calendars anymore. They're on their phones 99% of the time. It's the official midpoint of the year. We're already halfway. As of noon today, when Asia opens up the lunch lounge, we'll be at the midpoint of 2026. And yeah, just like the toilet paper roll, the closer you get down to the roll, the faster it seems to go, right? Okay, it's straight up, 6 o'clock, coffee is up, you're getting up, that's good, and we've got a fun-filled day. It looks like our hottest day so far, halfway point of 2026, and we're looking at 98 today, 73 right now. Careful, there's plenty of deer out there, the deer family. I wish them well this morning. Invited them for coffee. Didn't get any response. We'll tell you about all the cooling centers we got, but now we'll do the news on Radio Woodstock. 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Nail it right the first time.
1: AP News, I'm Marcela Sanchez. President Trump's latest disclosure report says he took in about $1.2 billion in crypto holdings last year. Speaking with reporters, the president was asked about claims that he's reaping huge profits because of his presidency.
2: Well, you know why I'm profiting? Because the stock market's going up. Everybody's profiting. If you have a 401k, how's your 401k done? It's about up 85%. Thank you, President Trump. So we're all profiting. I'm profiting because I have a lot of money and a lot of cash.
1: The report also says he gained tens of millions of dollars from new properties in foreign countries. Trump yesterday visited the new Theodore Roosevelt Presidential Library in the Badlands of North Dakota ahead of its grand opening on July 4th.
2: He was an American man through and through.
3: The president received an escort of costumed riders after making the trip aboard his luxurious new Air Force One.
2: This was a inaugural flight.
3: After a tour, the president gave a speech comparing himself favorably to the 26th president.
2: As America turns 250 years old, we look at this remarkable man, and we recall that with effort, determination, and drive, there is nothing that Americans of competence cannot do.
3: The library showcases Roosevelt's formative years in the rugged Dakota Territory in the 1880s. Visitors will learn about Roosevelt's ideas and see artifacts like his 1884 diary and Rough Rider uniform. I'm Jennifer King.
1: Progress is reported from U.S.-Iran talks in Qatar. U.S. and Iranian negotiators met separately with Qatari and Pakistani mediators. The talks are focused on ending the war and resolving issues involving the Strait of Hormuz. 16 children from one family were rescued from a dilapidated home in rural Ohio. Their parents and two grandparents are charged with felony child endangerment. This is AP News. It's whale watching season in Brazil. The AP's Ben Thomas has more.
4: Rio de Janeiro's Guanabara Bay always boasts postcard scenery, but this time of year, at humpback whales. In the 40 years since commercial whaling was halted, their numbers have grown. Biologist Pedro Froesch of the Humpback Whales Project says from 2000 to 1988 to 35,000 last year. The group estimates that's close to the amount before commercial whaling began. And that's prompting a boom for whale-watching excursions, especially now during their annual migration. It takes them through Brazilian waters between June and November, journeys of some 2,500 miles from feeding grounds in the Southern Ocean to breeding and calving grounds off northeastern Brazil. I'm Ben Thomas.
1: And I'm Marcela Sanchez, AP News.
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2: Okay, I'm looking at my sports page. Yanks, losers of seven straight. Wearing my Yankee cap, the rally cap yesterday did nada. Tigers have their first sweep in the Bronx since 2008, and that was actually the old Yankee Stadium. 6-2 the final. Yanks are off today. Deep breath, everybody chill. Mets losers in Toronto, 9-3. They're off today as well. USC beats Bosnia, World Cup soccer. Nice job, my buddy Steve called it. He says it's going to be a 2-1 game. It was 2-0. And next up is Belgium on Monday night. Mitchell Robinson, we love you. He's gone to the Celtics. $40+ million deal. Good job, Mitchell. And Jaylen Brown to the 76ers. Two huge NBA trades that will affect the Knicks in multiple ways next season. Travis Kelce and Taylor Swift will marry Friday at Madison Square Garden. How'd that get on the sports page? Oh, because Travis plays with Kansas City. Okay, that must be nice. Honey, let's rent out Madison Square Garden. We'll invite 20 million of our, or 20,000 of our closest friends. You know what they should do? They should open up the concessions. That's going to be their wedding food. Yeah, I'll have a couple of dogs and a couple of those $18 beers you got there. Okay, that's the athletics. Let's move over here where the high expected today in the Hudson Valley is 98 on the thermometer. The real feel will be over 100. 75 tonight, 95 again tomorrow. So not much of a dip. We get to the 80s by Saturday and Sunday, and then the 90s are gone for a while. So officially, a heat wave in the Hudson Valley, and I've got cooling centers for you right now. Woodstock Town Hall, the Community Center, Second Iglesia La Mission Church, Elmdorf Street in Kingston, Trudy Center, Ellenville, and other municipal cooling centers include. The hours may vary. You know, even if you go in for a couple of minutes, it does help. Helps to cool the body down and cool your head down, too. Milton Library, Rosendale Library, Stone Ridge Library, Wallkill Library, Kingston Library, Woodstock Public Library in the town of Saugerties, PD. If you need heat-related assistance, you can call Family of Woodstock. You know what? They are always there to help. They're incredible. We love them. 845-679-2485, 679-2485. And Family of Woodstock will come to the rescue again. Okay, it's 6:08. This is Letty Fergatine. Good morning. It's July 2nd. We mentioned at noon today, it's the official midpoint of the year. Here's one that I didn't learn at PS 99 in Queens. The Continental Congress officially voted to declare the 13 colonies independent from Great Britain today, July 2nd, rather than July 4th, which is simply when the formal Declaration of Independence document was adopted. I mean, I didn't know that tomorrow, July 3rd, is when we actually celebrate the holiday. When a national holiday falls on the weekend, they give us another day. So tomorrow is going to be like the 4th. That doesn't mean you go shooting off your fireworks, all right? I got a thing about that. Leave the radio on all weekend, please, for your pets. Soothe them with the beautiful sounds of Radio Woodstock 100.1 WDST. July 2nd is also World UFO Day. It looks like Asia will celebrate in the lunch lounge today with some spacey things, commemorating the 1947 Roswell, New Mexico incident, as well as National Wildland Firefighter Day. Man, we need them out in the Southwest. That's a fact. And it's also, are you ready? National I Forgot Day. I Forgot. Radio Woodstock.

0: 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It's National I Forgot Day. There, you have your excuse.
1: You ever start talking to someone and you forget what you're going to say and you're standing there going... I'm going to say something, I forgot what it was. And they always go, well, it must not have been very important to you, wouldn't have forgot it. I always say, oh, I remember, I'm radioactive.

0: Yeah. Light another cigarette and try to remember to forget. What a great line. Little Feat doing Easy to Slip on this National I Forgot Day. I forgot. And also there are forgetful songs. You Too, The Unforgettable Fire on WDST Radio Woodstock. Lenny Fergatine and Maggie Rogers, Don't Forget Me, and Simple Minds, Don't You Forget About Me. Here it is, July 2nd already. And your excuse for the day is, I forgot. 627 at Radio Woodstock. 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
1: 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July 9th, Jerry's Middle Finger. July 10th, Patty Griffin with Lucy Wainwright Roche. 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

0: Little twist on our sound from Sarah McLachlan. I like that. All This Disaster on Radio Woodstock, 100.1 WDST. Letty Block here for Gattin one more day. Don't forget about us. All your friends are here at Radio Woodstock, 100.1. It's National I Forgot Day at WDST. 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
1: AP Sports, I'm Mike Hempen. The U.S. is on to the round of 16 in the World Cup following a 2-0 win over Bosnia-Herzegovina. The Americans did it by playing with 10 men after losing a player to a red card following a foul in the 64th minute. This fan says they got the job done.
2: We got through. That's all that matters. It was looking a little rough there, that red card. Not going to talk about it.
1: Belgium beat Senegal 3-2 in overtime and will play the U.S. on Monday. England defeated Congo 2-1. Former NBA star Malik Beasley pleaded not guilty to gambling charges. The Boston Celtics traded 2024 NBA Finals MVP Jaylen Brown to the 76ers for Paul George and four draft picks. Two-time Stanley Cup winning goalie Sergei Bobrovsky has signed a 3-year, $21 million free agent deal with Toronto. I'm Mike Hempen, AP Sports.
0: 6:37, you stole my thunder there, Mike. 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Yanks losers of 7 straight. Tigers first sweep in the Bronx since the old Yankee Stadium. They did it in 2008. 6-2, Yanks are off today. Mets were losers in Toronto, 9-3. They're off today, too. The teams definitely need a break. And as mentioned, USA beats Bosnia, World Cup Soccer 2-0. Next up is Belgium Monday night. Mitchell Robinson to the Celtics. We love you, Mitch. Jaylen Brown to the 76ers. Travis Kelce and Taylor Swift will marry Friday at Madison Square Garden. Must be nice. I wonder if, like, the wedding dress will then go up into the rafters at the Garden. 73 now, 98 later, cooling stations all throughout the Hudson Valley. Don't be shy.
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0: Radio Woodstock Billy Buss is sold out. The shows are sold out. We'll see you July 31st. He's playing two dates at Bethel Woods. We're going on Friday the 31st. If you're on the bus, we will see you there. A reminder that the Tedeschi Trucks bus is filling up quickly. That show's a month later, August 31st, also at Bethel Woods. Lenny Fricatine, 651, and we lost a couple of degrees. 71 now, on our way to 98. Heat indexes throughout the Northeast could approach 115. 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And we'll give you that lineup here in just a moment. 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Heard on a bike, call Alex and Mike, 845-6000, online, Minetti.law. 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

0: problems and hope. Yep, there's always the yin and the yang. Lenny Block, Frigatine at Radio Woodstock, halfway through 2026. Yep, July 2nd today, the 183rd day of the year. 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
1: AP News, I'm Marcela Sanchez. President Trump says a booming stock market is responsible for a sharp jump in his personal fortune. AP Washington correspondent Sagar Magani has more.
2: Financial disclosures show the president made roughly $1.2 billion off his cryptocurrency ventures last year.
3: Well, you know why I'm profiting? Because the stock market's going up.
2: And tells reporters he does not direct his own investments. Fund managers do.
3: I don't talk to him. I don't even speak to him.
2: He repeatedly said market gains are helping the country as a whole.
3: We're all profiting. I'm profiting because I have a lot of money and a lot of cash.
2: But even his own Treasury chief has said about 38% of Americans don't have stock market exposure. Sagar Magani, Washington.
1: Russia hammered Kiev in an 11-hour drone and missile attack overnight into this morning. At least 17 civilians were killed in what Moscow says is retaliation for Ukrainian strikes on Russian oil facilities that have caused severe fuel shortages and put pressure on President Vladimir Putin. The Vatican has responded aggressively to a traditionalist society that consecrated bishops without the Pope's consent, declaring the Society of St. Pius V in schism. The church has excommunicated its bishops and priests and warns its faithful they too face the harshest sanctions in the Catholic Church. New Jersey is launching a new fee on companies whose workers have Medicaid health coverage instead of being covered by their employers. Other states are considering it too. Business groups object. So do some liberal policy organizations. But proponents say it's about fairness because employers benefit from having some lower-income workers with taxpayer-funded health coverage. The U.S. beat Bosnia-Herzegovina 2-0 to advance to the round of 16 and keep its World Cup dreams alive. This is AP News. Two people were arrested after getting to the top of the Empire State Building's antenna.
4: They unfurled a banner that read, "When the power of love beats the love of power, the world knows peace." Lindsay Debo saw the banner while on her lunch break.
5: I thought it was like for the 4th of July or something, a new edition. But then I went back inside and everyone was like, there's police and there's like helicopters. It's crazy.
4: The two were dressed in black and wore masks. After descending the antenna, one of them got down on one knee. They kissed and hugged. The other person took selfies with an outstretched left hand as if examining a ring. Tourist Jonathan Roman from Scotland was watching from below.
6: The engagement looks like it's gone well for them, but I suspect they'll be spending their first night in jail.
4: Office worker Jessica Kaplan wonders how they got that far.
7: I just can't believe that they, you know, made it past a certain point at all.
4: I'm Ed Donahue.
1: And I'm Marcela Sanchez, AP News.
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0: Well, of course they are. Yanks, losers of seven straight. My rally cap did not work yesterday. Tigers' first sweep in the Bronx since 2008. That was at the old Yankee Stadium. 6-2 the final. Yanks taking a break today. Mets losers in Toronto 9-3. Also, day off. We sure need it. And as heard, USA makes it into the Sweet 16 in the World Cup. We beat Bosnia 2-0. Next up is Belgium on Monday night. Mitchell Robinson, we love him. What was his nickname? I forget. Maybe that should be the Van Cleek's clue this morning. I don't know. Mitchell Robinson signs a $40 million-plus contract with the Celtics. And the Celtics then trade Jaylen Brown to the 76ers. Lots of NBA action yesterday. And just before the news, we played Fish. They're playing Madison Square Garden this month, July 21, 22, 24. And this Friday, Travis Kelce and Taylor Swift will get married at Madison Square Garden. And they will take Taylor's wedding dress and hang it up on the rafters, right? Like they do with all the banners. No. There's your latest athletics from WDST. And the weather is a story today, right? 71 now. We lost a couple of degrees, but we're headed for 98. Heat indexes in the tri-state area could approach 115 today. And the humidity is up there, too, at like 90%. The dew point also in the 70s, and that's why it feels the way it does. Even before the sun came up this morning on the ride to Radio Woodstock, it was a muggy one in the Hudson Valley. So 98 expected, 75 tonight, 96 tomorrow. We don't get a break. We get an official heat wave here in the Hudson Valley. And let me run down our cooling stations for you. They're all over the Hudson Valley. And don't be shy, really. You know, you'll be in good company. The Woodstock Community Center, Woodstock Town Hall, Second Iglesia Mission Church on Elmendorf Street in Kingston, the Trudy Center in Ellenville. Hours may vary at the following locations: Milton Library, Rosendale Library, Stone Ridge Library, Wallkill Library, Kingston Library, Woodstock Library, and the town of Saugerties PD. 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Drink plenty of water. 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You know, it'll be like in the 80s. Can you believe it? For the holiday weekend coming up. 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Lenny Fergatine, it's now 7:08.

0: That is Slap Dragon, not Snapdragon. 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Already won. Also Stevie Wonder and Mama's Gun. Sounding like they came from the same high school there, Radio Woodstock. It's 719, Lenny Fergatine at WDST. CB Design, our good folks there, bring you Stephen Marley tickets. 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

0: Yeah, let the ladies take over, will you? Already, Lucy from Mount Joy, last year's stars, or a couple of the stars at Mountain Jam. Mountain Joy, Valerie from Steve Winwood, and Gloria from the Lumineers on Radio Woodstock. It's now 7:32. Lenny Block for a Gatine, and we have 72 degrees, 98 later, 95 tomorrow. The Van Cleek's Clue is coming up. Now it's time for WDST News.
1: I'm Marcela Sanchez with an AP News Minute. President Trump's latest disclosure report says he took in about $1.2 billion in crypto holdings last year. The president told reporters a booming stock market is responsible for a sharp jump in his personal fortune.
2: We're all profiting. I'm profiting because I have a lot of money and a lot of cash.
1: The report also says he gained tens of millions of dollars from new properties in foreign countries. Russia hammered Kyiv in an 11-hour drone and missile attack overnight and into this morning. At least 17 civilians were killed in what Moscow says is retaliation for Ukrainian strikes on Russian oil facilities that have caused severe fuel shortages and put pressure on President Vladimir Putin. The U.S. beat Bosnia-Herzegovina 2-0 to advance to the round of 16 and keep its World Cup dreams alive. The U.S. faces Belgium in Seattle next Monday. I'm Marcela Sanchez.
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0: 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Yanks have lost their seventh game in a row. Tigers' first sweep in the Bronx since 2008. That was the old Yankee Stadium. And beer was, you know, $12 for 12 ounces. 6-2, the final. Yanks off today. Mets lost in Toronto 9-3. They're off today as well. We need a break. Take a deep breath, guys and gals. USA beats Bosnia in World Cup soccer 2-0. We're now in the Sweet 16, but I don't think they call it that. Next up, as you heard, Belgium on Monday night. Mitchell Robinson is now a Boston Celtic. $40 million plus to sign with the Celtics. We love you, Mitchell. We loved you. And Jaylen Brown goes to the 76ers. Big happenings in the NBA yesterday. Travis Kelce and Taylor Swift will marry Friday at Madison Square Garden. And they're still wondering if the wedding dress is going to be raised into the rafters like all of the retired jerseys. That's not going to happen. Are you kidding me, Lenny? 72 degrees right now, and we're headed for 98. Abundant sunshine, yeah, hot and humid. And humidity up at 90%, and winds are out of the west, blowing the heat this way, 5 to 10, 75 tonight, 95 again tomorrow on July 3rd. I got some interesting stuff to tell you regarding July 2nd and July 3rd. So why don't we get on with it with the Van Cleek's Clue. Yep, it is brought to you by our friends at Van Cleek Tire. Recognized for excellence by Carfax, Chronogram, and people just like you and me. I was there yesterday. They did the wheels. They did the rotation on the tires, and they did an oil change with the synthetic oil. Yep, very happy. And I had the coffee, and it was indeed the best free cup of coffee on the planet. No doubt about that. So here we go. July 2nd, the 183rd day of the year. Serving as the official midpoint of the year at noon today. Asia will find some way to celebrate. I know she's doing the lunch lounge today at noon. It is true U.S. independence. The Continental Congress officially voted to declare the 13 colonies independent from Great Britain on July 2nd, 1776. Where's our birthday cake? We deserve that today, 250. July 4th is simply when the formal Declaration of Independence document was adopted. John Adams famously predicted this day would be celebrated for generations with fireworks and parades. That was your Captain Obvious president there, the second president, John Adams. It's National UFO Day. So yeah, Asia's going to celebrate with spacey things and outer space things in the lunch lounge today. Also, it's the 1947 Roswell incident happened on this day. That's why it's National UFO Day, a National Wildland Firefighter Day. And we send our thoughts and prayers to everybody out in the Southwest. They are fighting some dramatic fires there. And as we told you earlier this morning, we remembered it's National I Forgot Day. Lyndon Johnson signs the landmark Civil Rights Act. I know, what's that? Look it up. In 1937, Amelia Earhart and Fred Noonan disappeared over the Pacific. Happy birthday, Larry David, July 2nd. And on this date, July 2nd, in 1962, no, Larry is a little older than that, something happened in Arkansas, 845-679-9378. What happened in Arkansas on this date, July 2nd, 1962, 845-679 WDST, and we'll put you in the running for something cool, some free concert tickets. How's that? You'll be in the running for that. What happened on this date, July 2nd, 1962? Does anyone know that one? Okay, we're not lighting up yet. Arkansas, that's really your clue. What happened in Arkansas that changed our shopping habits forever? Okay, there's somebody. Radio Woodstock, hi, who's this?
7: This is Tanya.
0: Hey, Tanya, what happened on this date in 62?
7: Sam Walton opened up the first Walmart.
0: Ah, there you go. Did you have to ask Grandma Google that, Tanya?
7: I asked my husband, and he probably looked it up.
0: Hey, Tanya, where are you calling from?
7: I'm calling from Saugerty.
0: Hey, hang on the line just a second. We'll put you in the running for some concert tickets. This is Radio Woodstock. Yeah, Wally Mart opened on this date in 62. Neil? I doubt Neil Young shops at Walmart, just saying.

0: I know, 98 degrees, just a minor inconvenience, right? B.B. Stockwell, she'll be here tomorrow to talk about her minor inconveniences and to play for you. She'll be live in the studio tomorrow with Asia. B.B. 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

0: Or as we like to say, schwitzing in the streets. 98 later, Disco Dead, Grateful Dead, Radio Woodstock, 100.1, Lenny Block, Frigatine. It is 8 o'clock, 73 degrees on Highway 28 in West Hurley. 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
1: AP News, I'm Marcela Sanchez. Iran's Joint Military Command has warned that all oil tankers moving through the Strait of Hormuz must use its approved routes or face what it called forceful response. It also says the continued presence of U.S. fighter jets over the strait, quote, causes insecurity in this waterway and threatens regional security. It wasn't immediately clear what sparked the threat from Iran. In Venezuela, doctors say the biggest dangers survivors of last week's twin earthquakes are facing are untreated wounds and infectious diseases. Aid workers point to the destruction of clean water infrastructure and poor sanitary conditions as major factors contributing to the major medical crisis. They warn that unless the situation is quickly controlled, it could take more lives in the days and weeks ahead. Expert teams from more than two dozen countries continued with their rescue operations yesterday. 16 children from the same family who were rescued from a rundown home in rural Ohio were living in terrible conditions. The AP's Lisa Dwyer reports they were confined to just one room over much of the past 4 years.
2: This is an intra-family situation.
3: Vinton County Prosecutor William Archer says the case is not a human trafficking case.
2: This has clearly involved a multi-generational family in a very limited situation.
3: Investigators say some of the children discovered were unable to speak, and one, an 18-year-old who was developmentally disabled, could not even write her name. Ohio Attorney General Andy Wilson says the children are all receiving care.
2: Their physical well-being is our number one concern.
3: The children's parents and two grandparents are now charged with felony child endangerment. Sound courtesy WSYX. I'm Lisa Dwyer.
1: This is AP News. It's what Swifties have been waiting to hear. The AP's Ed Donahue tells us more.
4: A law enforcement source tells the AP Taylor Swift and Travis Kelce will celebrate their wedding at Madison Square Garden Friday night. A smaller rehearsal dinner is planned for the night before. Nothing has been publicly confirmed by the couple. NYPD Commissioner Jessica Tisch mentioned this.
5: I would be remiss not to mention an event that we are tracking at Madison Square Garden on Friday night. The NYPD will, of course, have a detail in place, but I am not going to go into more specifics on that at this time.
4: New York Mayor Zohran Mamdani also confirmed a permit was filed for a large event, adding there isn't anything to share beyond that. I'm Ed Donahue.
1: And I'm Marcela Sanchez, AP News.
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0: You're dang right. Yanks losers of seven straight. Tigers with their first sweep in the Bronx since 2008. That was the old Yankee Stadium. 6-2. Yanks are off today. Whew, deep breath. And Mets lost in Toronto 9-3. They're off today as well. Maybe the two teams can get together and you know, share Kleenex and or cry into their beer. USA beats Bosnia. World Cup soccer. We're into the 16. The Sweet 16, next up is Belgium on Monday night. Mitchell Robinson is gone, $40 million plus to the Celtics. Jaylen Brown goes to the 76ers, big NBA doings yesterday. And Travis Kelce and Taylor Swift will marry Friday, as you heard, at Madison Square Garden. So we asked Grandma Google what kind of food they have at the concessions at Madison Square Garden. This is not your dad's hot dogs, popcorn, and beer at the ballpark or at MSG. Madison Square Garden offers a wide range of premium and classic concession food. So if you're going to the wedding, if you got your invite to go to Travis and Taylor Swift's wedding at the Garden Friday, tomorrow. Let's see here. The Carnegie Deli has famous pastrami and corned beef sandwiches, knishes and cheesecake. Pauly G's Pizza, known for the Hellboy Slice. That's pizza with pepperoni and Mike's Hot Honey. Tao Sushi, nice. Poke Bowls, premium sushi rolls. Mighty Quinn's Barbecue, pulled pork and beef brisket sandwiches. Are we hungry yet? Then there's, I got to be careful how I say this, F-U-K-U. I'm going to go with Fuku. David Chang's spicy fried chicken sandwiches and tenders. And Monster Energy Bodega, New York-style chopped cheese sandwiches. All right. I'm down with that. I wonder what the menu is going to be at their wedding this Friday. And I wonder if they're even going to eat there or they just do the ceremony there. Who knows? Travis and Taylor officially tying the knot at MSG this coming Friday. That's like tomorrow, right? This is Radio Woodstock 100.1 WDST. Oh, Billy.

Loving the new one from Brandi Carlile. That's Life on the Run. Dr. Dog with the Broken Heart. Billy Idol with the White Wedding, celebrating Travis and Taylor's wedding tomorrow at Madison Square Garden in New York. I wonder if Brandi or Dr. Dog or Billy got invites. I sure didn't. This is WDST. It's Lenny Fergatine. I'm so glad you're here. We got 73 degrees on our way to 98 today. 87% humidity, 75 tonight, 96 again tomorrow, officially a heat wave here in the good old Hudson Valley. 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Talking Heads are on.

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1: 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Lenny Forgatine, halfway home, July 2nd, our 183rd day of the year at noon today. It's the official midpoint of 2026. Let's celebrate. 74 degrees now on Tinker Street in Woodstock, on our way to 98 today, 96 tomorrow. Heavy duty humidity. Check on your friends and neighbors and the elderly. Everybody's drinking the cool water today and tonight and tomorrow. Don't forget to hydrate. 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

0: big tune from Feeble Little Horse. It's called Rewind. And Bon Iver at Radio Woodstock, 100.1 WDST. Lenny over here now for Gatine. Thank you so much. It's our pleasure to serve you. The news on Radio Woodstock is supported by the law firm of Minetti & Minetti. Heard on a bike? Call Alex and Mike, 845-6000, online, minetti.law.
1: From around the world, these are your AP International News headlines. Iran's Joint Military Command has warned that all oil tankers moving through the Strait of Hormuz must use its approved routes or face what it called forceful response. It also says the continued presence of U.S. fighter jets over the strait, quote, causes insecurity in this waterway and threatens regional security. Russia has launched a massive drone and missile attack on Kyiv, killing at least 16 civilians and injuring many more. Moscow claims the assault is in retaliation for Ukrainian strikes on Russian oil facilities. In Venezuela, doctors say the biggest dangers survivors of last week's twin earthquakes are facing are untreated wounds and infectious diseases. Aid workers point to the destruction of clean water infrastructure and poor sanitary conditions as major factors contributing to the major medical crisis. I'm Marcela Sanchez.
2: My name is John Sum. Last October, I was out riding my Harley-Davidson when a truck made a left turn directly in front of me without warning. I hit it broadside and was thrown from my bike. I was airlifted to the hospital with multiple traumatic injuries and spent a month fighting to recover. When I woke up, I told my wife, "We need an attorney." Friends recommended Minetti & Minetti. From that first call, Michael Minetti was on it. He took charge and gave us real peace of mind. Minetti & Minetti handled everything and secured a settlement far beyond anything I expected. And while the crash had a tremendous impact on my life, Michael Minetti helped make sure I could move forward. He was true to his word. Without hesitation, I strongly recommend Minetti & Minetti.
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0: And I'm ripping the sports page for you here. Yanks losers of 7 in a row. Tigers' first sweep in the Bronx since 2008. That was the old Yankee Stadium. 6-2, Yanks off today. Mets lose in Toronto 9-3. They're off today as well. Both teams crying collectively in their beer. USA beats Bosnia in World Cup soccer 2-0. We're into the final 16 there. Next up is Belgium on Monday night. Mitchell Robinson is now a Boston Celtic. Boo. And Jaylen Brown goes to the 76ers. Big stuff happening in the NBA. And Travis Kelce, you remember him from the Kansas City Chiefs? This qualifies for our sports page. He's marrying Taylor Swift, and that happens tomorrow at Madison Square Garden. 75 degrees right now on our way to 98. Heat indexes throughout the tri-state area could approach or will approach 115. 75 tonight, tomorrow 96 for the high, and the humidity up there, the dew point up there, it is currently 75 degrees in Poughkeepsie with Radio Woodstock and Ricky Lee Jones. Good place to be. Get some shade.

0: Brand new one from Jesse Wells, Won't You Come Out Tonight. He was a slam dunk success at the Hudson River Festival last weekend. Warren Haynes was there, Graham Lesh, whole bunch of good folks. Hudson River Festival. This is Radio Woodstock, 100.1 WDST. 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
1: AP News. I'm Marcela Sanchez. U.S. employers pulled back on hiring last month and added only 57,000 jobs, less than half the previous month's total, a sign that companies still have a cautious economic outlook. The Labor Department's report shows the unemployment rate declined to a low 4.2% from 4.3% in May. A major Russian attack in Kyiv has killed 20 people and injured scores more in what Moscow says is retaliation for Ukrainian strikes on Russian oil facilities. U.S. and Iranian negotiators met separately yesterday with Qatari and Pakistani mediators, with positive progress made. Qatar says both sides have agreed to continue discussions. In other news, AP correspondent Donna Warder reports on the latest in the disappearance of Nancy Guthrie.
2: The FBI says that some of the ransom notes that surfaced in the disappearance of Nancy Guthrie are considered no more than extortion attempts, but that others might be legitimate and are still being evaluated. Authorities believe that Nancy Guthrie, the mother of Today Show host Savannah Guthrie, was taken against her will from her home near Tucson, Arizona, February 1st. They found blood near the doorstep. Tucson TV station KOLD said it received two notes, one demanding millions in Bitcoin for Mrs. Guthrie's return, and another that said she had died. TMZ also received a note. The FBI says the case continues to be investigated as a kidnapping for ransom case. I'm Donna Warder.
1: Victor Willis, who co-founded The Village People and co-wrote the disco group's classic hits YMCA and Macho Man, has died. He was 74. Wall Street was mixed in light trading as chip stocks fell further and oil prices dipped near their levels before the Iran war began. More stories at APNews.com. This is AP News.
3: AP Sports, I'm Mike Hempen. The U.S. is on to the round of 16 in the World Cup following a 2-0 win over Bosnia-Herzegovina. The Americans did it by playing with 10 men after losing a player to a red card following a foul in the 64th minute. This fan says they got the job done.
4: We got through. That's all that matters. It was looking a little rough there, that red card. Not going to talk about it.
3: Belgium beat Senegal 3-2 in overtime and will play the U.S. on Monday. England defeated Congo 2-1. Former NBA star Malik Beasley pleaded not guilty to gambling charges. The Boston Celtics traded 2024 NBA Finals MVP Jaylen Brown to the 76ers for Paul George and four draft picks. Two-time Stanley Cup winning goalie Sergei Bobrovsky has signed a 3-year, $21 million free agent deal with Toronto. I'm Mike Hempen, AP Sports.
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0: 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Yanks got a 7-in-a-row losing streak. Tigers' first sweep in the Bronx since 2008 at the old Yankee Stadium. 6-2 the final. Yanks off today. The Twins from Minnesota are in this weekend. Maybe they can bring some of that 10,000 Lakes weather from Minnesota, you know, like snow. Mets lost in Toronto 9-3. They're off today as well. They play in Hotlanta tomorrow. USA beats Bosnia in World Cup soccer 2-0. We're into the Sweet 16. Next up is Belgium on Monday night. Mitchell Robinson, bye-bye. Celtics sign him for over $40 million, four-year contract. Jaylen Brown goes to the 76ers from the Celtics. So a lot of change in Boston. Travis Kelce and Taylor Swift are marrying tomorrow at Madison Square Garden. I'd like to be a fly on the wall for that one. And we have our forecast here at Radio Woodstock. You know the drill, right? Check on your friends, neighbors. Keep the pets off the sidewalks. Don't let them go walking on the sidewalk. It's going to be 180 on the sidewalk there. Please, pavement really heats up. 98 the high with high humidity today and tomorrow, 96 tomorrow. The real feel is over 100, and there are cooling centers throughout the Hudson Valley. Don't be shy. You can do it. Okay, it is 76 degrees right now in Uptown Kingston, and the red light and the police are on WDST.

0: Courtney Barnett, that's called Pedestrian at Best. Blondie, Deborah Harry turned 81. You got to be kidding me, yesterday. St. Paul and the Broken Bones with the sushi and a Coca-Cola. Great new track from Linda Perry of the band Four Non-Blondes. A solo thing, Feathers in a Storm, and The Police at WDST. Lenny Forgatine, your fun fact for July 2nd. It's halfway through the year of 2026. At noon today, it'll be official. And true U.S. independence, the Continental Congress officially votes to declare the 13 colonies independent from Great Britain on July 2nd, 1776, rather than July 4th, which is simply when the formal Declaration of Independence document was adopted. John Adams, also known as your second president and Captain Obvious, famously predicts this day would be celebrated for generations with fireworks and parades. How about that? It is, I've been waiting for this, 76 patriotic degrees on Tinker Street in Woodstock, 98 today, heavy-duty humidity. Be cool, everybody.
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2: The remarkable woman, known to us today as Sojourner Truth, was born around 1797 in what's now Rifton in Ulster County. Born with the name Isabella, she and her parents, James and Elizabeth, were enslaved by the Hardenberg family at the time of her birth. In 1806, when she was just 9 years old, she was separated from her parents and sold to John Neely near Kingston, a cruel man who often physically abused Isabella. In 1808, she was again sold to a tavern owner in Port Ewan named Martin Escriver, and in 1810 was sold for the final time to John Dumont and his family in what's now the town of Esopus, where she continued to suffer physical and psychological abuse. She eventually married an older enslaved man named Thomas and bore 5 children. As with all enslaved people, Isabella found countless ways to assert her agency throughout her early life, culminating in her self-emancipation in 1826. John Dumont had promised to free Isabella 1 year before the legal end of enslavement in New York in 1827, but when he went back on his promise, she famously walked away from the Dumont household with her young daughter in her arms. However, she was forced to leave behind her son, James. When James was illegally sold to an enslaver in Alabama, Isabella took her case to the Ulster County Courthouse in Kingston, where she petitioned for the freedom of her son and became the first black woman to sue a white man and win in American history. Isabella took on the name Sojourner Truth in 1843, and as a free woman, she spoke far and wide of her experiences and dictated them to friends for publication. For nearly 60 years, spanning from her self-emancipation to her death in 1883, Sojourner Truth remained committed to fighting for the freedom and equality of all Americans, most notably as an abolitionist and women's rights advocate.
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0: Live, local, independent, that would be us, Radio Woodstock, Nora Jones, Led Zeppelin, The Black Keys, I'm Lenny B. in for Gatine, and your cooling centers, don't be shy, Woodstock Town Hall, 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
1: Hi, it's Devin. 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

That is Josiah and the Bonnevilles, who pulled up to Radio Woodstock in a huge tour bus, probably the size of about 10 Bonnevilles a couple of weeks back, and they wowed the audience here on our Steeple Session stage. Great band, Josiah and the Bonnevilles. That's Hell Without the Flames. And I'm Lenny Block. 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

0: Yes, he's back tomorrow morning, 6 o'clock. Make sure you join Gattin. And Asia plays the 10 at 10 next on WDST. Don't be just good. Be good for something. And I love you.
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0: 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We heard Mount Joy with Gigi Perez in the middle. U2, Big Thief, BB Stockwell, When You Know, who is headed to Stateside Festival on July 4th at Hutton Brickyards, sold out. Van Morrison, Jade Bird, REM, It's Asia, Good Morning. Coming up today in the Lunch Lounge, we are recognizing that it is World UFO Day. So I ask, if aliens landed right now and asked, what is music? 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

0: 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New from Devin Gilfillian, Black Dog Rabbit Hole from the new album Time Will Tell. Devin headed to Kingston this Saturday, Stateside Festival, Hutton Brickyards with Noah Kahan and BB Stockwell, Gigi Perez, and more. Sold out. Grateful Dead, The Sinceres with Did You Know? And we're checking in on our Hudson Valley weather. 83 right now here in Woodstock. 99 is the high for today. Sunny, hot, and humid. Mainly clear tonight with a low around 75. And tomorrow, sunny skies, hot and humid again with a high of 96. And with dangerous heat expected across the Hudson Valley today, tomorrow, the rest of the weekend. Remember, there are places to cool off if you don't have air conditioning. In Ulster County, cooling centers are open in Kingston at the Second Iglesia La Misión Church and in Ellenville at the Trudy Center. Dutchess County has also designated cooling centers at many public libraries throughout the county. Before you head out, call ahead to confirm hours. You can also dial 211 or visit your county's website for the latest information. Of course, stay hydrated, check on your neighbors, and stay cool. 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

0: Mark Broussard on Radio Woodstock 100.1 with Joe Bonamassa. 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

0: I love saying new from the Rolling Stones, In the Stars. Their upcoming album, Foreign Tongues, comes out next Friday. Hermanos Gutierrez with Leon Bridges on Elegantly Wasted and Julian Baker with Heatwave. We know. Checking in on our Hudson Valley weather. Speaking of a heat wave, 87 right now here in Woodstock, sunny and hot and humid with a high of 99. Mostly clear tonight with a low of 74, plenty of sunshine tomorrow, possible shower or thunderstorm with a high of 96. Please be careful if you are outside. Dangerous heat is expected for the rest of this week here in the Hudson Valley. Remember, there are places to cool off if you don't have air conditioning, or if you're out and about and need a place to cool down. 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
2: When we think of food riots in Western history, we almost always think of the French Revolution at the end of the 18th century, with the rising cost of bread and the low supplies. Did you know, however, that food riots were just as common here in the colonies? The Hudson Valley itself was the site of such demonstrations, many of which turned violent during the charged atmosphere and food scarcities of the American Revolution. Tea was one of the main goods being targeted in these riots, and it especially became detested by the local officials because of the high demand and strictly controlled supply. Johannes Slate, chairman of the revolutionary government in Kingston, wrote in 1776 about, quote, the disturbance of the peace of the good people of said town, having that detestable article called tea stored there. Some women even surrounded the government's chambers, threatening to pull their husbands and sons out of the war if they didn't get their hands on the beverage. The early seeds of political meddling are also shown around this time, as a man named John Thomas further wrote about the situation, saying that he had purchased 2,000 pounds of tea, yet only one box had been opened. The reason being, quote, the committee there refused to deliver them without an order from the representatives of this state, unquote. As with any riot, the public responded with anger and violence, which Slate and the local government blamed on people outside of Ulster County, who were, quote, committing outrages to the disturbance of the peace of the good people of the said town, end quote. Though this seems to go against the letter previously mentioned, where local women surrounded the committee chamber, it may have made sense to present a sense of civic unity in a time of upheaval.
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0: Radio Woodstock 100.1. Lucas Nelson and Promise of the Real featuring Sheryl Crow. Turn off the news. Lucas Nelson is headed to Bethel Woods with Tedeschi Trucks Band on August 31st. And we're inviting you on the Future Soul Bus. Seats are filling up fast. There is a low ticket alert on the Future Soul Bus to see Tedeschi Trucks Band with Lucas Nelson at Bethel Woods on August 31st. Hop aboard from the Kingston Park and Ride. Leave the traffic, the parking to us. Along the way, you can enjoy delicious stuffed bagels from Moonrise Bagels, Chatham Brewing Beer, exclusive gift bags from Hub Dispensary, and a bus full of music-loving Radio Woodstock listeners. 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

0: Radio Woodstock 100.1. That's a new one from the group Slap Dragon with Already Won. The Pretenders, Seishi Shi, and KT Tunstall. Looking for a fun way to celebrate the 4th? Head to the Saugerties Block Party this Saturday. The festivities kick off with the 4th of July parade at 11 a.m. and the celebration continues all day with live music, food vendors, family fun, and wraps up with a spectacular fireworks show at 10 p.m. And be sure to stop by Radio Woodstock because we'll be on site from 11 to 1 to say hello and enter your chance to win tickets to go and see Blackberry Smoke at UPAC on August 7th. And we can't wait to celebrate with you in Saugerties, 4th of July. 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

0: Jackson Brown on Radio Woodstock 100.1 and PJ Harvey with Come On Billy. We got your Lunch Lounge song request coming up next. Plus, I have a pair of tickets to give away to go to the Bearsville Theater and catch Chuck Reagan with Laura Stevenson on the 8th. That is next Wednesday. We got tickets to give to you. Listen for your chance to win. Let's check in on our Hudson Valley weather. 89 right now here in Woodstock. Temps are rising. Sunny and hot and humid with a high of 98 today. Mainly clear tonight with a low of 75. Sunny skies and hot and humid tomorrow with a high of 96. 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
1: AP News, I'm Ed Donahue. It is July, so it's a given in many parts of the country it's going to be hot. But just in time for the 4th of July, there is going to be extreme heat, temperatures at or above 100. Mark Sevenor owns Acme Ice and Dry Ice Company in Cambridge, Massachusetts.
2: I was so excited. I love the heat. The heat has made this business an Iceman's dream. It's 4th of July. We got a heat wave coming. What could an Iceman ask for?
1: In Philadelphia, officials shortened the route of a parade this morning, canceled an afternoon All-American block party, and backed the start times of an evening picnic and concert at Independence Mall. The Labor Department says employers added only 57,000 jobs, less than half the previous month's total. It's a sign companies still have a cautious economic outlook. It caught PNC chief economist Gus Fauché slightly by surprise.
3: We expected to see job gains of above 100,000 over the month. Instead, we got a number that was softer than that. But, you know, this isn't terribly surprising. Growth in the labor force is weak. We just don't have as many people available out there to work.
1: The unemployment rate dipped slightly in June. Iran's Joint Military Command is warning all oil tankers moving through the Strait of Hormuz must use its approved routes or face a forceful response. Russia launched a massive drone and missile attack on Kyiv, killing at least 21 civilians. Prime Minister Keir Starmer formally apologized for the British state's role in separating unmarried mothers from their babies.
4: It is a stain on our history. Mothers, many young, vulnerable, and without support, were coerced, bullied, or misled into feeling that they had no choice but to have their children taken away from them.
1: More information at apnews.com. This is AP News.
5: I'm Seth Soutell, and this is Markets in a Minute. Stocks are mostly rising on Wall Street after the latest update on the job market suggested the Federal Reserve may feel less pressure to raise interest rates. The S&P 500 rose 0.3% in the first hour of trading Thursday. The Dow rose 397 points, that's about 0.8%. The Nasdaq Composite slipped 0.2% as several big chip companies fell, including Advanced Micro Devices. National Beverage jumped 13%. The company behind LaCroix Sparkling Drinks said it would pay a special dividend to shareholders. Treasury yields fell in the bond market. The yield on the two-year Treasury dropped to 4.13%. U.S. markets will be closed Friday for Independence Day. Seth Soutell, New York.
1: European food safety and health officials report a salmonella outbreak linked to flavored noodle products, with 106 confirmed cases across 14 countries. I'm Ed Donahue, AP
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0: 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Breaking news. First contact has been made in the Lunch Lounge. The aliens have arrived on UFO Day, and they've got one simple question. What is music? We're mixing up your song requests that represent it all. Rhythm, emotion, chaos, joy, everything. With your Earth official welcome sounds. 2, 3, 4.

0: Radio Woodstock 100.1. We are in the Lunch Lounge with your song requests on World UFO Day. If aliens landed right now and asked, what is music? What song would you play for them? And you picked People Are Strange from The Doors. Had quite a few requests for this one. Helen C., Karen, Joe, Jason. A bunch of you said People Are Strange. We heard Government Mule with Mother Earth for Michael M. I know Maureen would play some Government Mule. Nico Case, Never Turn Your Back on Mother Earth for Adrian M. on email. And Neil Young and Crazy Horse with Love Earth for Kim and Accord. I see a theme here. And we got more of your song requests to get to. Plus, I have tickets to give away to go to the Bearsville Theater next week and see Chuck Reagan and Laura Stevenson on July 8th.
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0: 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And World UFO Day is celebrated on June 2nd because many believe it commemorates the famous 1947 Roswell incident in New Mexico, where reports of a mysterious crash sparked decades of UFO speculation.

We're in the Lunch Lounge on Radio Woodstock 100.1, mixing up your song requests on World UFO Day. And imagine a UFO lands in your backyard. The aliens step out, point to their speakers, and ask one simple question: what is music? These are the tunes that you would play. Rapture from Blondie for Lisa M. We heard Alabama Shakes with Future People for Hannah on email in Red Hook. Chuck Berry, Rollover Beethoven for Greg C. Radiohead's Subterranean Homesick Alien for Tony G. And Depeche Mode, People Are Good for Eli. We're going to continue with more of your requests, but before we get back into it, we got tickets to give away to go and see Chuck Reagan. Chuck Reagan, whether you know him from Hot Water Music, his acclaimed solo work, or the legendary revival tour, Chuck brings honesty and raw energy to every performance, and he's headed to the Bearsville Theater with special guest Laura Stevenson on the 8th. That is next Wednesday at the Bearsville Theater. I have a pair of tickets to give to you. 845-679-WDST. Random caller, phone home, 845-679-WDST.

0: Radio Woodstock 100.1. We're in the Lunch Lounge today on World UFO Day with the one song that will explain the magic of music on Earth to aliens if they came and asked, what is music? Thank you for your request, Joe M. with the Temptations, Ball of Confusion. Vampire Weekend with Unbelievers for Johan on email. We heard Parliament's Mothership Connection for Cindy W. on Facebook. B-52's Channel Z for Drew Patty on Facebook. And Black Keys with Beautiful People for Trevor on email. Thank you for all of your requests. And here's hoping that if anyone out there is listening, you know, Earth has pretty great taste in music. So happy World UFO Day. 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

0: Radio Woodstock 100.1, Death Cab for Cutie, Northern Lights, The Beatles, and a new one from singer-songwriter Kells, originally from Pittsburgh, now based in Atlanta. You can hear the vocal style influences of Amy Winehouse and Adele and Lauryn Hill in Kells' sound. New album Dirty Blues Princess is out. It's Asia. Good afternoon. Checking in on our Hudson Valley weather. Yes, it is very hot. Very hot out. 96 right now. 97 is the high for today. Plenty of sunshine, hot and humid. Tonight, a low of 75, partly cloudy skies. Tomorrow, generally sunny. A stray shower or thunderstorm is possible with a high of 96. And with the dangerous heat continuing across the Hudson Valley, remember there are plenty of places to cool off if you don't have air conditioning at home or you're out and about. In Ulster County, cooling centers are open in Kingston at the Second Iglesia La Misión Church and in Ellenville at the Trudy Center, with additional locations available at several libraries and community centers throughout the county. In Dutchess County, designated cooling centers are available at many of the public libraries across the county. But before you head out, it's always a good idea to call ahead to confirm hours. You can also dial 211 or visit your county's website for the latest cooling center information. And remember to drink plenty of water and limit strenuous activity. 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

0: 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Al Green, The Clash, and Love Me Not from Grace Potter, who has a new album coming out next month, Trespasser. 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

0: Oh, yeah. Otis Redding, Hard to Handle on Radio Woodstock 100.1. Spoon with Chateau Blues. Michael Kiwanuka on a new one and former song of the week from Bruce Hornsby, Memory Palace. Checking in on our Hudson Valley weather. 97 right now here in Woodstock. 98 is the high for today. Sunny, hot, and humid. Some clouds this evening, mainly clear skies overnight with a low of 75. Tomorrow, generally sunny despite a few afternoon clouds and a stray shower or thunderstorm with a high of 96. The heat is on across the Hudson Valley, so if you need a place to cool off, help is available. Ulster County has cooling centers open in Kingston and Ellenville, along with additional locations at libraries and community centers throughout the county. Dutchess County also offers designated cooling centers in many public libraries. But before you go, call ahead to confirm hours or dial 211 for the latest information. Stay hydrated, check on your neighbors, and stay safe in the heat. 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

0: Radio Woodstock 100.1, Mitski with The Only Heartbreaker, Jungle with Happy Man, and Tori Amos with God, and coming up in Homegrown, we'll hear a new one from Catskills bass singer, songwriter, and Sufjan Stevens collaborator, Meg Louie. That's coming up in Homegrown next.
1: My name is John Sohn. Last October, I was out riding my Harley Davidson when a truck made a left turn directly in front of me without warning. I hit it broadside and was thrown from my bike. I was airlifted to the hospital with multiple traumatic injuries and spent a month fighting to recover. When I woke up, I told my wife, "We need an attorney." 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

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The latest from Shaky Graves. 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Today we're featuring Catskills bass singer-songwriter Meg Louie. Her music weaves intimate, story-driven songwriting with warm, textured vocals shaped by years of collaboration and creative exploration. Originally from Northern California, now rooted in the Hudson Valley, Meg has also made her mark as a collaborator on recordings with artists including Sufjan Stevens, and has a new album coming out later on this summer. This tune from Meg Louie, produced by Sufjan Stevens, featuring Hannah Cohen, Meg Louie with Gone Girl on Radio Woodstock's Homegrown.

0: Roll, Meg, L-U-I, Louie. 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Justin Foy is coming up next. Stay cool, and I'll catch you all back here tomorrow.
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Sundays, summertime on Radio Woodstock 100.1, and Pigeon with Miami, infectious indie synth single from the band out of Margate, UK. Good afternoon, this is Justin. It's another scorcher today, and we're going to break down the forecast for you and give you a list of cooling centers in about 10 or 15 minutes. Here's Nathaniel Rateliff.

0: Zeppelin, 10 Years Gone on Radio Woodstock. MJ Lenderman and Nathaniel Rateliff, too. This is just an extreme heat warning in effect until 8 p.m. tomorrow. Heat index values of 105 to 110 expected. Remember to drink plenty of fluids. Stay in an air-conditioned room. Stay out of the sun. Check up on relatives and neighbors. And if you don't have air conditioning in your home, there are cooling centers. 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Sunny and hot for the rest of the afternoon, upper 90s to over 100. Clear tonight, mid-70s. Sunny and hot tomorrow, too. Isolated showers, thunderstorms after about 2 p.m. Highs back into the upper 90s to over 100. In just a minute and a half, another set, including Teddy Swims, The Smiths, and Sarah McLachlan.
1: 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Just announced, the Rock and Roll Playhouse plays music of the Beatles and more for kids. Taz and John Simon. 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

0: 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Heard the Smiths before that and Teddy Swims, Mr. Know-It-All. This is Justin. Coming up in less than 2 minutes, J.D. McPherson and Joan Osborne.
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0: The Who, Pinball Wizard, Radio Woodstock, Maggie Rogers, Horses, and Joan Osborne with Ladder. This is Justin later today on Live at 5. We're going to feature Third World, 96 Degrees in the Shade, from a 2004 2-CD DVD compilation, Reggae on the River, released to celebrate the 20th anniversary of the legendary reggae festival in Humboldt County, California. Live at 5. In just 2 minutes, Jamie Wyatt is going to help us feel good.
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Full album drops next Friday, July 10th. And they're playing Basilica Hudson on August 4th. BasilicaHudson.org for tickets and info. Also, the Allman Brothers Band, Midnight Rider. This is Justin, and here's John Batiste, Big Money.

0: Kinks, salute to the silver screen celluloid heroes on Radio Woodstock. And a new one from Jack Antonoff and Bleachers, You and Forever. This is Justin. The extreme heat warning is in effect until 8 p.m. tomorrow for heat index values of 105 to 110 expected. Here's the latest forecast and some resources to help you get through the heat. 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TheWowGuys.com, sunny and hot for the rest of the afternoon, upper 90s to over 100 degrees. And then clear tonight, mid-70s, and sunny and hot again tomorrow. Isolated showers, thunderstorms possible after 2 p.m. tomorrow. Highs back into the upper 90s to over 100. Remember, drink plenty of fluids. Stay in air-conditioned rooms if you can. Stay out of the sun. 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Those car interiors can reach lethal temperatures in a matter of minutes. If you don't have air conditioning in your home, there are some cooling centers at Woodstock Town Hall, the Woodstock Community Center, Second Iglesia La Mission Church, Elmendorf Street in Kingston, 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

0: Lana Del Rey, Say Yes to Heaven, Radio Woodstock. Timbuk3 before that. Also Modest Mouse with Paper Thin Walls, and Bob Marley, Slave Driver. This is Justin. Speaking of the Marleys, Stephen Marley's with Buju Banton at Bethel Woods on July 12th. And you can sign up to win tickets right now. 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Again, Stephen Marley, Buju Banton, Bethel Woods, July 12th at RadioWoodstock.com. And if you love reggae music, you're going to love Live at 5 today. We've got Third World, 96 degrees in the shade, recorded live at the Reggae on the River Festival in Humboldt County, California. 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

0: 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Rising Appalachia, Speak Out, featuring Ani DeFranco. And Widow Speak, If You Change. 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
1: AP News, I'm Ben Thomas. The nation's employers pulled back on hiring last month. Sucker Magani has numbers.
2: American employers added just 57,000 jobs in June, fewer than half the previous month's total. The unemployment rate ticked down to 4.2%, mostly because people already out of work gave up looking. The sluggish jobs gain is a sign employers are still wary about the economy's health. It's growing modestly, but inflation's at 4.2%, a three-year high. New Federal Reserve Chair Kevin Warsh said yesterday the goal remains lowering it to the Fed's 2% target.
3: The tactics, the strategy, and the rest, that's still to come.
2: Warsh has resisted signaling the next steps in the weeks after taking over for Jerome Powell, like whether the central bank may defy President Trump by boosting interest rates to fight inflation. Sagar Magani at the White House.
1: On Wall Street, the Dow hit a new record today, gaining about 595 points to close above 52,900. A different story for the broader indexes. The S&P closed up just a fraction of a point, while the NASDAQ fell 0.8%. As for oil prices, the international standard Brent crude settled up a tad, just below $72 per barrel. U.S. gas prices were down nearly a penny. AAA puts the national average for regular below $3.84 per gallon. In the Middle East, Iran's Joint Military Command warned that all oil tankers moving through the Strait of Hormuz must use its approved routes or face, in its words, a forceful response. Shipping data from Lloyd's List Intelligence shows at least 258 ships transited the strait last week, despite Iranian strikes, up from 138 the previous week. And in Venezuela, with the official death toll close to 2,300, rescue teams pulled a 43-year-old man out of the rubble alive after nearly 8 days. This is AP News. At the World Cup, the U.S. advanced last night with a 2-0 win over Bosnia-Herzegovina, but star striker Fallarin Balogun, who scored the first goal, got a red card and will miss the next match against Belgium on Monday. Meanwhile, Marcela Sanchez reports a poll from Ipsos Sports reflects U.S. excitement.
4: About 6 in 10 soccer fans say they were extremely or very excited, much higher than the 25% of Americans overall who said the same. The poll was conducted from June 26th through the 28th after the U.S. advanced from the group stage, but before they won against Bosnia-Herzegovina in the knockout round. Most U.S. soccer fans have been pleased by the U.S. men's national team performance, and the majority are excited for the rest of the World Cup. About half of soccer fans also say the U.S.'s role in co-hosting is going at least very well. However, there's less enthusiasm for FIFA's role in managing the tournament. I'm Marcela Sanchez.
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0: 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Today we'll feature Third World performing 96 Degrees in the Shade from the 2004 2CD DVD compilation Reggae on the River, released in celebration of the 20th anniversary of the legendary reggae festival in Humboldt County, California. Now, to be clear, the song is not about a heat wave like the one we're enduring right now here in the Northeast, but rather a potent political commentary on colonial violence. It references October 1865, the date of the Morant Bay Rebellion in Jamaica, lyrics telling the story of Paul Bogle, a Baptist deacon and Jamaican national hero who led protests against extreme poverty and injustice under British colonial rule. Bogle was captured and executed by hanging, which is dramatized in the song's lyrics. It's a stellar 8-minute long performance for Live at 5, Third World, 96 degrees in the shade. Radio Woodstock.

0: Real hot. Oh yeah, it's in the shade. I want to hear everybody in the whole damn place say
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0: King of the Blues, the mayor of Bluesville, B.B. King on Radio Woodstock, Brandy Carlile with Life on the Run, and for Live at 5 today, the potent political song, 96 Degrees in the Shade from Third World. That's from a 2004 2-CD DVD compilation, Reggae on the River, released to celebrate the 20th anniversary of that legendary reggae festival in Humboldt County, California. Learn more about the political theme of the song in a review, courtesy of All Music, through the link on today's Live at 5 Facebook post. 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After another feature celebrating America's 250th, we've got Mount Joy and Bob Dylan coming up next.
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2: Have you ever wondered how historians uncover information about the past? Like scientists conducting experiments, historians use evidence from history, especially surviving written records, to draw their conclusions. Here in Ulster County, the earliest surviving written records date back to the first colonial settlers in the 1650s, and the county government has been actively storing these records since 1683. Yet, as the 250th anniversary of our nation's independence approaches, we're reminded of the glaring gap of surviving records from the pivotal time of the American Revolution, largely due to a single, devastating fire in 1911. The records of the first independent local governments and patriot-aligned militias from the Revolution were likely submitted to the New York State government during or immediately following the war, and from there they can be traced over time. For example, they appear in an 1868 published list of records in the office of the Secretary of State for New York and Albany. They were moved to the State Library in 1889 and were among the papers listed in the 1899 published list of manuscripts held there. However, following a fire in Albany in March 1911, which destroyed hundreds of thousands of pages of documents and books held in the State Library and Museum, the Revolutionary records of Ulster County don't appear in subsequent lists. Along with the records of much of New York in the American Revolution, those of Ulster County were sadly lost, leaving us just the information from the portion of those records which had already been transcribed and published, or those few which remained in private hands. Though historians have used these surviving snippets to reconstruct much of our revolutionary story, an untold amount of historical information on our nation's founding was sadly lost to us.
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4: Hi, it's Devin. 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

0: The Get Up Kids. 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Dylan, Just Like a Woman in Mountjoy with Lucy. This is Justin. The extreme heat warning continues until 8 p.m. tomorrow. 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Clear tonight, mid 70s. Sunny and hot again tomorrow. Isolated showers, thunderstorms after 2 p.m. Highs back into the upper 90s to over 100. And if you're looking for some relief from the heat and you don't have air conditioning in your home, there are cooling centers. Woodstock Town Hall, Woodstock Community Center, the Second Iglesia La Mission Church on Elmendorf Street in Kingston, the Trudy Center in Ellenville. Also, a lot of libraries: Milton Library, Rosendale Library, Stone Ridge Library, Walk Hill, Kingston Library, Woodstock Public Library, and the Town of Saugerties Police Department is also a cooling center. If you need heat-related assistance, you can call the good folks at Family of Woodstock, 845-679-2485, or dial the 211 helpline. 2 minutes away from another set, including Steely Dan and Laura Marling.
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New from Devin Gilfillian from the album Time Will Tell that came out on June 26th, Black Dog, Rabbit Hole. Devin part of the lineup for the State

0: Lakeside Festival, beautiful Hut and Brick Yards on the majestic Hudson River this Saturday, 4th of July. Also, B.B. Stockwell, who, by the way, is going to be in studio with Leisha tomorrow. Also, Gigi Perez and Noah Kahn. See the full lineup. Get more info at statesidefest.com. Also heard Laura Marling and Steely Dan. This is Justin. Going to take a brief intermission here. Then Matthew Sweet and the Indigo Girls cover Neil Young.
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0: from London. So pop revivalists, Mama's Gone with Joy on Radio Woodstock. Courtney Barnett and Waxahachie, Sight Unseen. This is Justin. You can see us at the 4th of July block party in Saugerties this Saturday. We're going to have a live broadcast from Sawyer Savings Bank on Market Street between 11 and 1. The parade starts at 11. Also, Stallions play Cantine Field 6 p.m. and fireworks at 10 p.m. Saugerties 4th of July block party. Hope you'll join us this Saturday. In just 2 minutes, a new song from the Mountain Goats, inspired by a true story involving Charlie Sheen. Also, Samantha Crane next.
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0: New from Josiah and the Bonnevilles. Going, gone. Radio Woodstock, the Cars. It's All I Can Do. And Samantha Crane, Dragonfly. This is Justin. I wish I had better news regarding the heat wave, but it looks like we're going to have to endure it for a couple of more days. 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Mostly clear tonight, mid-70s, and sunny and hot again tomorrow. Isolated showers, thunderstorms possible after 2 p.m. Highs tomorrow back into the upper 90s to over 100. Got one more set to play for you, including Talking Heads and Jimi Hendrix next.
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0: 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Jimmy with Changes and Talking Heads. Psycho Killer. This is Justin. I've got one more set before Lasia takes over. Weezer, Patti Smith, also Sunny War in just 2 minutes.
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0: Sonny War, Hole on Radio Woodstock 100.1 with a W. Patti Smith Group, Frederick, and Weezer, Buddy Holly. This is Justin Lasius here to take over. And then at 10 o'clock tonight, Devin with Too Dark for Disney. Hope you can stay cool this evening. See you tomorrow.
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Radio Woodstock 100.1, the Tano Jones Revelry with Daisy. Queen, right before that, what's up? It's Leija. Thanks for tuning in this evening. Thank you so much for voting in the Chronogram Reader's Choice Awards. It means a lot. We got first in radio station, and I got third for radio personality. That is just amazing. Thank you so much. This is Arlo Parks with Bean.

0: Sue Foley on Radio Woodstock, The Ice Queen, also Bonnie Raitt, The Big Takeover, and Arlo Parks with her latest Beams. What's up? It's Leija. Coming up, I've got Jesse Wells and the Rolling Stones, and a bit later on at 8. It is Radio Scrabble. We are going to enjoy some artists whose name starts with N.
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0: Maren Morris on Radio Woodstock. That is the song of the week. It's called Hard Liquor and Soft Rock. Thank you to our supporting members for letting us know the stuff you want to hear. Hi, and before that, and the latest from the Rolling Stones, In the Stars, the new album Foreign Tongues, is out next week on the 10th. It's Leija. Keep on hanging out. I've got Radio Scrabble coming right up.
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1: Hey, it's Leja. 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It's Radio Scrabble, the show where I reach into the Scrabble bag and pick out a letter. Tonight, it's N. Here's Natalie Bergman.